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0: too much confidence for a bitch. 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
0: much.
1: Na Atlântida, Mixtape.
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1: Yeah. Welcome to the church, volume 2. Exclusive 213. Got my nephew, Nate Dogg, in the house. 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

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I'm from the LBC.

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